0: is our best soup.
1: Hmm. Now, granola that they use cook them.
0: Granola soup.
1: Hmm.
0: So then we cook it. And very sweet. Hmm. Pad yam. Hmm. No anything. Then lao marriage. That granola soup.
1: Now, granola soup. Wow. Ouch.
0: We cook a ogbono every hey. So that granola soup is the first.
1: Must.
0: Because it's the best soup for our men.
1: Hmm.
0: Mm. So they will cook very sweet. Use bitter leaf, all this uzuza fish.
1: Uzuza.
0: Dry fish, fish.
1: Mangala them.
0: Very sweet.
1: Car.
0: So that here we are there. I don't teach many people for granola soup.
1: Hey.
0: Yoruba people. Any day where I won't cook that soup now. Any person where I see me for our house, mommy, you won't cook granola soup. I will eat you. I will share that soup like three people or four people.
1: God.
0: So they like it very well.
1: Myself, they can't chop them. Myself, you go teach me how to. You go teach me how to cook them. You go also teach me how to cook them. Eh?
0: Okay. No
1: wow.
0: Problem.
1: Wow. Wow. Thank you. I don't capture your number here. Yeah.
0: I vote for Victor Olaya.
1: Victor Abimbola Olaya. Now you dey vote for.
0: Yes, sir.
1: Thank you.
0: I said, why you not remember me, Pius?
1: Hey. Okay.
0: Because I don't hear say you they call people, they give their sorting. Don't you remember me?
1: No, well, I go call you. I don't write your name from Awuchi. Your name once again.
0: My name is Rose Ekpe.
1: Madam Rose Ekpe.
0: Madam Rose Ekpe, yes.
1: Ekpe. All right.
0: From Idioro.
1: From Idioro.
0: Which cinema?
1: You be Auchi woman.
0: I be Auchi.
1: And you marry Auchi join?
0: I marry Auchi. I marry my village.
1: You not go.
0: My husband daughter.
1: You don't die. You not go far.
0: I don't go far. I marry my village.
1: You don't want miss.
0: Now me they talk to you that day when you come play for Baba Oyibo when he do bad.
1: Okay.
0: Yeah.
1: I don't remember. I go call you.
0: Yes,
1: yeah.
0: Sir.
1: I go call
0: yes,
1: you.
0: Sir.
1: Thank you, ma'am, Madam Rose. You do well. It's a small world. All right. On Facebook, I see Oluwafikayo Akinwumi Olushola text. Yes, Olojo is a very great, and interesting festival in Ile-Ife. Owuro Olojo emu ni won ma fi mu. Papi Gold, thank you. Ola Dimeji Babatunde Olaya, thank you. Go cast your vote on Facebook. The electoral college votes, don't they go on Facebook now? Go cast your vote for the candidate of your choice. 6 votes for Victor Bimbola Olaya. Orlando Julius, he get 5 votes. All right, hello, the caller.
2: If music be the food of love,
1: give me more, please. Give me excess.
2: Areo.
1: Carol Lisa.
2: Good morning, well done.
1: Yes, sir.
2: Shall be well with you.
1: Amen. Are you too, sir?
2: Come with Bakari.
1: Yeah.
2: And he really love for my sister.
1: Benny.
2: Okay, Moki Torajaba, Jebadon.
1: Hmm.
2: Oku, so.
1: Hmm.
2: I mean, I did for my phone.
1: Annie Victor Abimbola. Olaya. Eshegoni, sir. Thank you. Another caller here. Hello, the caller.
3: Hello.
1: Hello, sir.
3: I live.
1: Enjoy your life.
3: Enjoy your life.
1: All the time.
3: Uruko mini adiye mene jim.
1: Benny.
3: Action.
1: Benny, action.
3: Babaloji adu.
1: Hmm.
3: Simo ma di domu.
1: Benny.
3: Mo si di muba yo.
1: Lotan.
3: Sorry, I was able to do it, but in your life, what could I be? As something big by Duma, would your idea? I'm not sure
1: what did Dimuta. No,
3: Motive the Bumble phone. At the moment, so do to my J. Tentier.
1: Total.
3: Abimbola,
1: Victor, like Bola, Laya.
3: Axel, I do.
1: She got your journey. See, all right. Hello, the caller.
4: Hello,
1: hello,
4: Mr. Payos.
1: Hello, sir.
4: Hello.
1: Yes, sir.
4: Ambassador of Nigeria.
1: Kekpe fun mi, sir.
4: Ambassador of Yoruba land.
1: Ese gan ni, sir. Ojo ni ti.
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1: ah e se sir
4: agbara yo ni ka yin o e mo ma se o
1: ami ami
4: esu le jarawo yin o
1: amen amen
4: ni ale yi
1: be ni
4: emi ndibo me fun

0: Good morning.
1: Good morning, sir.
0: Yes, sir. Well done.
1: Yes, sir.
0: Yes, sir.
1: Okay.
0: I'm calling for Mr. Abdul.
1: Who?
0: Victor Abimbola Olaya.
1: Then vote for Victor Abimbola Olaya. Hello, the caller.
2: Ekaro,
1: sir.
2: Orugo mi ni Aruwulu Isiaga to ara mi di Klatiwo.
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2: Mo dìbò mi fún Baba Victor Abimbola Olaya.
1: 11 votes. All right. Hello, the caller.
3: Hello, sir.
1: Hello, sir.
3: I'm
1: a brother of
3: Yorubaland. How are you, sir? I'm not a
1: brother. Victor Abimbola. Olaya. All right. Hello, the caller.
4: Hi, live.
1: Enjoy your life.
4: Yeah, this is AG. Ugochinyos.
1: Hey, Ugochinyos.
4: Hey, Ugochinyos of Abiaste.
1: How things now?
4: I'm fine, oh, it's Mr. Fires and Rick. I greet
1: it's,
4: you.
1: It's well with you. Hey, man, we did.
4: Equator.
1: Thank you.
4: Oh, yes, sir.
1: Yeah.
4: Make you know, hear me last week.
1: Yes, I know.
4: My monitoring radio.
1: Yeah.
4: I never replaced another one, so that's why. So
1: it's well.
4: It was my lovely sister Monica Helen. So that told me that we have started voting.
1: Chai.
4: So yeah. So that's why I don't call before all this time. But by the grace of God, after the barrier, so we get a monitoring radio.
1: It's well, it's well.
4: So that we use and monitoring it's, everything.
1: It's well.
4: So that I can contribute before the election.
1: It's well, it's well.
4: So I greet Alaja Adenike Latede. So Mrs. Adekunle Alaja Adenike Latede. So happy birthday in Arias. 14th of this month was a bad day.
1: Yeah.
4: I greet Ayala Lubareka. So my lovely sister Monica Helen too. I greet her, thank her.
1: All right.
4: So much too. So now she give me updates.
1: Updates. Wow.
4: For the program.
1: Yeah, it's well.
4: So and you need will be love. Now our brother for Ungwa Youth, greeting. And a correct person. My brother, Wemi and him, they live for Pelele here. So, Mr. Oji, and you know, my brother, long time ago, as I tell you,
1: yes,
4: he's a correct person too. So, let me thank them.
1: They listen.
4: All our fans on Lagi LUFM, all the people where I know their name, where I don't know their name, where they greet me. I thank them so much. So God bless you for the job well done.
1: Amen.
4: Tonight. So I vote for.
1: We get Orlando Julius. We get Victor Olaya.
4: Okay. Papingo Davalaya.
1: Thank you. You do well. All right. Hello.
5: Hello, Caro.
1: Yes, sir. Caro, sir.
5: Hello.
1: Caro Leo.
5: Hello.
1: Caro Leo.
5: Mobile Yami, you know, Yami Yelebu.
1: All right, let's go. The music of Lando Julius Aremu Ekemode Oje. I'm on Ijebu Jesha in Osun State. 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

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And good morning, happy Sunday. Today is the last Sunday in the month of August. 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
0: ah
1: is now the general manager of one of the biggest company in this country
0: Jesus
1: Nobody, they might be losing me. Hey, Dosa, I send that card number. You see me.
0: Nice.
1: In 5 minutes,
0: hey.
1: Look at the 300,000. You know, I can't even. But okay, yeah, me. 300,000 woman. You only about Ogami. And you let me give this in my That I am general manager today. It is by the special grace of God and your support.
0: Oni
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0: 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Ni yo ma toko eto ori radio alagbara yi, bi a o se ma fi adura ati oro Oluwa bere ose wa. Ni ona to ntoni si aseyori. Make it a date with the God of Apostle Ayo Babalola, the God who answers by fire. E ma gbegbu e, e bere ojo aje pelu ase ati isegun latoke orun wa.
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0: this August be your season of harvest for cash year. 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

All right, country family listener, good morning and welcome to Lagilu 96.7 FM. Okay, Gaju Okidi Oga at the top radio station. Where would they bring on a plenty, etc. informate them? This one that today we will bring on this morning, and what would they bring come on a domot every Sunday morning? My name is Nasisi Chikito. Before we enter inside the Tori, this one some make we first give on this small cocoa, let them wait and that put on top the Tori. The one way Oyibo they call news headlines. Burkina Faso, they look for bilateral talk with Niger inside the way where they would take reset ties. IGP, Web Inspector General of Police, DISU, he don't send AIG and some tactical team them to Niger State on top of Borugu kidnapping. And on top of another Tory here, South Korea, where be Obodo Ibo Tory, they don't name veteran technocrat Lee Young-il as new finance chief inside cabinet reshuffle where they do. And on top of sport, Guinea-Bissau, they don't reopen 51-man provisional list for Super Eagles them clash. All right, all these ones plus other Tories, now I go here this morning as with the Waka they go front. Get it quick.

All right, country families, the government to them for Burkina Faso, they don't call for what they call bilateral session with Nigeria to take a look into existing areas of cooperation and to explore new prospects for relations with between the two West African countries. This proposal it come as Nigeria's new ambassador to Burkina Faso, Sindof Endoni, he present a copy of a letter of credence to the Burkinabe Minister of Foreign Affairs, will be Jean Marie Karamoko Traore, inside the Kwada Ouagadougou. Yes, Burkina Faso Foreign Minister is subsequently meet with the Nigerian diplomat for the presence of representatives them of Mali and Niger to communicate the bloc's objections. The latest proposal for structured bilateral engagement, they say they therefore expected, they expected to provide Abuja and Ouagadougou with opportunity to address the disagreement, rebuild confidence, and also examine practical cooperation on top security, trade, and other areas of interest.

arise away from Burkina Faso. Mata, the Minister of Works, Senator David Omahi, he don't direct the contractors the way they handle the ongoing Trans-Sahara Highway project. Reduce the demolition of houses and other properties along the road side. Meanwhile, communities for the Benue axis of the project, they don't pledge their support for President Bola Ahmed Tinubu and the All Progressives Congress APC. Umahi give this a directive. This is Samankwe order during inspection of federal government Trans-Sahara Highway project for weekend. He assure people where they live there and other stakeholders them say government today committed to deliver the strategic road infrastructure while they go minimize the impact, while then they try to minimize the impact on top of host communities them. And the minister Kawashie to say the project to it will help to get far-reaching economic implications for the southeast, north central and south south regions. Then particularly say it will strengthen agricultural supply chains, it will facilitate a trade, and it will expand commercial activities them. All right, the Inspector General of Police, IGP Olatunji Disu, he don't send the Assistant Inspector General of Police, AIG, where they in charge of Zone 7, Abuja, AIG Victor Olaiya, and some team where they call tactical team them, he don't send them to Niger State to support effort to rescue residents, then people will be say then kidnapped for inside the recent attack with Shele for Borogu local government area. Inspector General of Police Disu talk this matter when he visit a Niger State Police Command, where he meet a senior police officers them for the police headquarters where they for inside Mina on top of the matter of the kidnapping. The visit comes shortly after the Inspector General of Police meet with the state governor Muhammad Omar Bago. He say he received him through the deputy governor comrade Yakubu Garuba. The Inspector General of Police also talk say the rescue operation them they no get responsibility of the police. He say rescue matter for inside Nigeria no be responsibility of the police alone. He talks to Nigerian army, intelligence agencies, and other security agencies them. Say make all of us calm down. Say all of them join hands together. They work together to make sure say then go help to save those people where be say this is bomb of them then kidnap carry waka. All right, so another story we got to do with Niger matter. The Nigerian army them, they don't disclose say on top of their official X account, they say they don't come under attempted cyber attack on Saturday, where they say the activation of measures now to prevent unauthorized access into their official X. The acting director of Army Public Relations, Colonel Apollonia Anele, he confirmed the masala we shele for inside a statement where he sent out for inside Abuja. According to Anele, he said the person he starts around about 5 p.m. in the evening. He talks to Army them, then they treat the development as cyber security incident. She talks say technical and protective measures then put inside with immediate alacrity to secure the account and to prevent a further attempt to compromise the account. Anele also advised members of the public and the media to make them disregard any suspicious, misleading, unauthorized or unverified material where them post on top of the affected official X of the Nigerian army. Now we don't enter inside Obodo Yibo Tori. We are then talk say South Korea them don't open major cabinet reshuffle. We are then name first Vice Finance Minister Lee Young Il as the new Deputy Prime Minister and Minister of Economy and Finance. Presidential Chief of Staff Kang Hoon Sik, he don't announce this one inside the radio, inside television, where they do earlier today. He said the administration also tap ruling Democratic Party lawmaker
Kim Seung Won to lead the Ministry of Justice, and the name Kang Shin-chul will be the former deputy commander of the South Korea U.S. Combined Forces Command. They name him as the new defense minister. They said this is a reshuffle, whether they reshuffle of the cabinet. They say it come as President Lee Jae-myung's administration is trying to revitalize international policy as they enter the second year. The government, they say, they expected to roll out in 2027 budget by next week for inside the South Korea. All right, finally, country people, now Tori will get to do with sport. We had a say Guinea-Bissau, they don't unveil a 51-man provisional squad ahead of the 2027 Africa Cup of Nations AFCON qualifying clash against Nigeria's Super Eagles.

The DJ Tools, they don't include 51 players on top of the provisional list as preparations they intend they on top gear for the qualifying campaign. Guinea-Bissau, they said they don't schedule to host Nigeria for inside match day 2 of the AFCON 2027 qualifiers on September 27. They said this encounter, they expected to be crucial fixture for both nations as then they battle for valuable points inside the race to secure qualification for the continental showpiece. The final squad for the Super Eagles clash, they say they expected today they go announce some closer to the match day.

country families. Now with this story, I go tell on a by Gary on top the Sunday story this morning. But before I do that one, make I first of all give on a small small cocolate then again make you sabi say we tell you. Burkina Faso them that they seek bilateral talk with Nigeria in order to get efforts to reset ties. Inspector General of Police Disu, he don't deploy AIG and tactical team them to Niger State on top the Borogu kidnapping. And on top Budoyibo Tori, South Korea, they don't name veteran technocrat Lee Young-il as the new finance chief in cabinet reshuffle. And on top sport, Guinea-Bissau, they don't unveil 51-man provisional list for their Super Eagles clash. All these ones plus other information now I go get on top website www.lageluefm.com www.lageluefm.com. 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And if you follow us on top our tweet, we'll be Lagelu FM 967. 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I've been making a like us on top Facebook, Lagelu FM 96.7. The news director on Atunde Olawuwo and na Babatunde Moron KG, now join hands with him. Kuko this story, can you give me, we'll be Chiquito, to read and give you with a listen for house. Thank you for listening. We will move waka go on top the remaining part of True Talk Sunday. No touch your radio. We will come back.

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Ebun ominira independent money gift. They grant for you. Ofin ati lana wa o. Ayo yi o wa. Feni odun mejidinlogun soke. Oya, latasiko yi this September 27. 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Golden Chance Lotto loni. 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

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Ati D Cassie Ventures. Eka asan Happy Sunday gbogbo.

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Season where you go pack money tire left, right, center. 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You go the one that say what thing happen. 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Everything on point.

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0: Onkemi, Lagos Ibadan Expressway, Mbada Lowa. 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

You are welcome to this session on Deliverance Room. Kindly invite your family and friends. God bless you as you do so in Jesus' name. Father, we ask that you open our eyes to the wondrous truth of your word. Thank you because you have heard us. In Jesus' name we have prayed. Amen. We have decided to start sharing some testimonies about some of the things the Lord has done, especially through this protocol of redemption of firstborn. And these testimonies are shared to encourage us and to build our faith. And we remember some years ago the story of a man in his 30s, late 30s, who had sought the face of God in the area of marriage. For every lady he had proposed to, every one of them had said no to him. This was somebody who had been settled in his profession, somebody who had built

0: himself a house, somebody who was very godly, but yet every lady he proposed to was not willing to get married to him. It was someone that was very committed to God, and it was quite strange for somebody of his status to be rejected in every way. The only people that were interested in him were people that he was not interested in. And of course, that was a strange pattern. And so looking at that, we administered to him, conducted deliverance, and this pattern continued until we discovered that he was a firstborn. And this was presented to him, explaining the mystery of firstborns and how that strange afflictions come to firstborns. He submitted himself for the protocol of redemption of firstborns, and we prayed with him. He brought an offering before the altar, and that was used as a ransom, as substitution for him, based on the principle of the protocol of firstborns. This was done for him, and after the prayer, he got a revelation that while he knelt before the altar for prayers, he saw that the heavens opened and fire from heaven came down and picked the offering in his hands. This was a revelation that was shown to him. It was not shown to me, it was shown to him. And after he said that, I was excited, but this also made us understand that what we do before the altar is actually sacrifices being presented before the Lord, before a king spirit. And so when this was done for him, I knew that the Lord had answered our prayer. I knew that God was going to do something new in his life. Within the same month, he went to propose to another lady, and this lady said yes to him. What later happened was that every other lady he had proposed to before came back pleading with him to forgive them, and that they would want to settle down to marry him. These were ladies that he had been on their kisses for years, but they came back begging him. It means there was something mysterious about the rejection by which they rejected him. Something kept them from saying yes to him. These are the things we have observed. Patterns, change patterns. We have always observed that Satan attacks many firstborns in their marriage, in their endeavor to get married, in their marriages, and so on and so forth. May God give us understanding in the name of Jesus. There was a story of another lady, a good-looking lady, who there was no man that was coming to propose to her. Not a man was going to marry her. And her situation was quite strange. Her parents brought her for prayers, and I explained to them that if this is your firstborn, it's good. It's better that you present this child to the Lord by the protocol of redemption of firstborns. And they decided to follow through with it. They presented an offering, and they came before the altar, and we ministered to the child, to this lady in her late 20s. The next time I would see her, she was at the marketplace shopping for marriage. I said, this is strange. This is how God answers prayers. And we have seen it not once, not twice, in cases of people who have actually been trusting God to settle down in the area of marriage, and God had intervened in their lives. These are the patterns we have observed. People of God, there are so many times the Lord wants to answer our prayers, but there are prophetic interventions that needs to come into it. And one of these prophetic interventions is redemption of firstborns. Redemption of firstborns. And as many as are listening to this broadcast, I would want to use this opportunity to pray for firstborns listening to this broadcast at this time, that mercy will locate you in the name of Jesus. The Lord will bring deliverance your way in the name of the Lord Jesus. The power of God will come upon you mightily to fulfill purpose. Thank you, Father, because you have heard us. For in Jesus' mighty name we have prayed. Amen.
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2: 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Amen.
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0: agbala oba adebayo akande mfr lati nbura muramu bi kinun lagelu fm oke gajoke ile badan la letente si lagelu fm ma tesuwaju
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3: Shall we pray? Dear Heavenly Father, we are very grateful for keeping us alive and bringing us to this day. We thank you for all your goodness and mercy towards us all this month. We pray for our nation, that your mercy will speak for this nation and you will intervene in the affair of our country and make things better according to your will. In the name of Jesus, we pray for all our listeners, that you will allow your word to prosper in our lives, both the speaker and the hearers, and you help us to make your kingdom at last. Father, we pray for the station where this word is being aired out, that you are going to prosper them and prevent them from all evil. Pray for the sponsors of this program. You bless them, provide more for them, more and more, in the name of Jesus. Thank you, Father. In Jesus' name we pray. Amen. Today I'm talking about the evidence of true revival. The evidence of true revival. If there is anything the church and the world needs today, it is revival. When the church becomes the advocate for worldliness, then revival is seriously needed. We need revival to curb the aggressive destruction, the devil's aggressive destruction of men that is going on now, to curb the overwhelming social degeneration that has defied every solution, and to curb the mad rush to hell by human beings. Revival, I can say, is the panacea or solution to all the spiritual and moral pandemics correctly affecting the church and the world at large. What is revival, by the way? What is revival? I want us to first of all know that revival is not talking about those spiritual exercises or entertainments we do in churches, where we print our handbills, our billboards, and our posters and say revival, revival, revival. Revival, in the real sense of it, the true revival, is a period of divine visitation and operations among men. There is need for revival because in Psalm 86 verse 5, Psalm 85 verse 6, the Bible says, "Wilt thou not revive us again, that thy people may rejoice in thee?" That means if there is anything that will cause revival and may cause rejoicing and make things to be better off this time around, we need revival. As I was saying, revival is a period of divine visitation and operations among men. Just as Joseph told his brethren in that Genesis 20 verse 24, when he said, "And Joseph said unto his brethren, I die, and God will surely visit you and bring you out of this land unto the land which is swore to Abraham, to Isaac, and to Jacob." Hallelujah. That is revival. Revival is a period of divine visitation and operations among men. Also, revival is a period of heaven on earth. when God sets his tabernacle among men for his divine movement and activities. In Leviticus 26 verse 11, the Bible says, God said, and I will set my tabernacle among you, and my soul shall not abhor you, and I will walk among you, and will be your God, and you shall be my people. That is revival. When you begin to experience the presence, the glory and the power of God among men in a tangible way, then you know God is among men. Revival has come. Also, revival is the day of demonstration of God's power over the life and situation of men. According to Psalm 110 verse 3, the Bible says, thy people shall be willing in the day of thy power, in the beauties of holiness. From the womb of the morning, thou hast the dew of thy youth. You see, revival is a period when we see God in action among people beyond human expression and explanation. So, and that is what we need today. Because looking at what is going on in the church and in the world, we discover that only revival can help us. What is the need for revival today? There is need for revival because of the sleeping and careless attitude of the modern churches towards the Lord's return. In Matthew 25 verse 11, verse 5, Matthew 25 verse 5, the Bible says, while the bridegroom tarried, they all slumbered and slept. It is definite and sure and clear that the church of today is a sleeping church, and with careless attitude towards the coming of the Lord. Because the way the church of today is operating and the way the coming of the Lord is fast approaching, I mean, they are not equal. They are not balanced. The church is too slow, is too inactive, too passive about the coming of the Lord, the way things are going now. Because we are more focusing on the things of the world than the things of eternal value. Then the second reason why we need revival is because of the moral degeneration and social corruption of our society that defies all human solutions. The moral degeneration and social corruption of our age that defies all human solutions. Bible says, in the latter times, perilous times shall come. And for men shall be lovers of their own selves, covetous, boasters, proud, blasphemers, disobedient to parents, unthankful, unholy, and so on. You see, all this in our evidence that there is need for revival. Because now, when any government is coming, they say, oh, change will come. When it comes, the worst will happen. Another one will come and say, oh, it will give hope. When it comes, it becomes more hopeless. So you see that the situation, the generation, the corruption in the society and in the moral is defying all kind of human solution. So the only solution now is revival. We also need revival because of the alarming rate of deaths among the young and without salvation and hope of heaven. People are just dying now anyhow, and many are not getting, they are not saved, they don't even have hope of heaven. They're just dying like that. And if care is not taken, people will just be rushing to hell without salvation. So we need revival. Most of what we are calling revival today are just entertainments and religious exercises. So we need true revival to be able to come. And let me tell you, when true revival comes, what are the evidence by which we know? That is exactly what we are focusing. You see, without no revivals again, that our people may rejoice in thee. When true revival comes, the first thing that will be happening is that people will be preaching the gospel of repentance without fear or favor. All this motivational talking and smooth prophecies that is going on today to encourage sinners and to strengthen the hand of the wicked, that one will stop. When there is true revival, there shall be preaching of genuine gospel of repentance without fear or favor. Imagine when God came down in the days of John the Baptist and our Lord Jesus Christ, and they were preaching the gospel. You see, they were preaching repentance without fear or favor. They preached to kings, they preached to soldiers, they preached to the tax collectors, they preached to publicans, they preached to every kind of people without fear or respect of person. We can see that in Matthew chapter 3 and Luke chapter 3. Paul was preaching, and even on the day of Pentecost, Peter preached to the point that people say, men and brethren, what shall we do? Because they saw that the word has really touched them. And Peter told them, and Peter said unto them in Acts chapter 2 verse 38, repent and be baptized every one of you in the name of Jesus Christ for the remission of sins, and ye shall receive the gift of the Holy Ghost. See, when there is true revival, one of the first evidence is that people will be preaching the gospel of genuine repentance without fear or favor of anybody. And then the second evidence of revival is massive rush to hear the bitter truth rather than looking for motivational talks and smooth prophecies. Today people are just running after smooth prophecies and motivational talks. They are not ready for the bitter truth of the word of God. They are not ready for the strong meat of the word that can build them up and make them Christ-like. No, they are only looking for things that will pamper them, message that will pamper them and leave them alone in their own ways. When there is revival, another thing you see is sinners trembling with true repentance and total submission to God's word. You see, when there is true revival, this is what is here on the day of Pentecost in Acts chapter 2, all these things are there. Sinners will be trembling they will be trembling with true repentance and total submission to the word of God. They will be ready to change towards the way of holiness and righteousness, and without arguing with the word of God. Today people are ready to argue with the scriptures so that they can continue in their own ways. When there is true revival, another thing we see is constant and consistent. Another thing we see when there is true revival is constant and consistent attendance to all church activities with enthusiasm. The Bible says, and they continue steadfastly in the apostles' doctrine and fellowship and

0: You have to promise them rice in the church. You have to promise them you are going to give them money when they come, before you see them in the church, because there is no revival. And the moment you give them what they want to get from you, they leave you alone until you are promising them another time again before they come. That's showing that revival is not there. Another thing is regular demonstration of God's power in signs, wonders, and miracles, which will be making people to be willing to serve the Lord. When there is revival, there will be constant and practical demonstration of God's power in signs, wonders, and miracles that cannot be denied, that is not state managed, that is not falsified. You see? And then what we see again, we see social godliness, we see general welfare, we see Christ-like transformations. Well, you see, when revival came down at Antioch, it was a great story of total transformation of people. Like the Bible says, in Antioch, the Christians were called, the disciples were called Christians. Because why? They have been, their life has been transformed, they are living a good life. And also, there will be serious anticipation and preparation for the coming of the Lord. Then how do we experience revival? To experience revival, we need to know there is need for revival. To experience revival, we need to return to God in humility and repentance as people of God. The church needs to return to God in humility and repentance from all our wickedness and our worldliness. And we need to lay hold on God in prayer until He answers us and gives us revival. See, the Bible says it is time to seek the Lord till He comes and rain righteousness upon you. These are the things that we need now. There is need for revival. Are you ready to be one of the people? Because God is looking for men and women that will give themselves to intercession for revival, like Simeon and Anna of the old, who pray until they see Jesus came in revival. Will you be one of those people that will pray for revival today? There is need for revival for souls to be saved. Shall we pray? Father, we thank you because you have shown us the evidence of true revival. Lord, I pray that you will give us hunger for revival, especially the believers in Christ, the church of God. You will create hunger for revival in our hearts and help us to take the steps that are needful to experience revival, so that we can see the days of heaven on earth, even in our own time. For I pray in Jesus' name. Amen.
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2: 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block your right ear yes because the power of God is going to flow if you cannot hear in any of that ear just put your hand right into the one that you can that is hearing you know in your ear yes because healing is going to take place right now in the mighty name of Jesus I pray for you those of you that cannot hear clearly I declare by the power of God be healed in the name of Jesus receive divine healing now in the name of Jesus that ear that cannot hear begin to hear in the name of Jesus you are healed eti to fi gboro yin oya bere si fi gboro loruko Jesus oya atu osile gba iwosan 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Eyin ti etutu jade ninu eti yin loruko Jesu. 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If you have problem in your mouth region, ninu enu elomi akokoro ni ni gbogbo gba o ti nori sirise owo, I pray in the name of Jesus, let every tooth problem go in the name of Jesus, be healed in the name of Jesus. 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Lona ofun e iwo to ni isoro yes, if you have any sickness in your throat, be healed in the name of Jesus. You are delivered in the name of Jesus. You are delivered in the name of Jesus. I declare, I say, you are delivered in the name of Jesus. Yes, on your face, what on your skin, righteous, to the poor man, boy, and you will to the no worries, Rishi, to the no worries, righteous, in your law, Lord, call Jesus, yeah, I was on Lord, call Jesus. You are healed in the name of Jesus. You are healed at your sile, Bobo, I saw Kaiso, it's me, Daruko, to the poor region, Uriye, no wa. 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
0: 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Olorun a boko fun e o. Amen.
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6: Gbọ́ mi.
7: Listen to me.
6: Only the entity man.
7: You need us that knows the way already. They've got into landlight.
6: Oh, le dase.
7: Ah, you can't do it alone. At the journey of destiny, are you not someone's voice? Bible says,
6: at
7: the life of Abraham, at the voice of Abraham, was the one that made Lot great in life. Nobody knows Lot from Adam, and Lot did not meet with God, but he met the voice of his destiny afar. In Genesis chapter 12, verse 1, the Lord told Abraham, and leave your father's house, come out of your kindred, come out of your land, and I want to show you a country where you are going to be great, where you are going to be enrichly great, where you are going to be richly great.
6: In
7: verse 5 of it, Bible says
6: Abraham
7: took along his wife and with Lot. That is where Lot was staying. He went along with Lot, with all his servants and all his livestock, and they left together. But don't forget, Abraham was the one that the Lord spoke with.
6: But Abraham phone.
7: But Abraham said that Lot, you are going to follow me. The Bible makes us know that
6: Abraham
7: was exceedingly great. Bible let us know that Lot was great. Bible made us know that
6: in Genesis chapter 13,
7: verse 2, Bible says, as of that wealth, Bible says,
6: Abraham
7: was exceedingly great. He was great in wealth, in livestock, and the Lord blessed him greatly.
6: In verse 5,
7: Bible made us know that Lot
6: was blessed.
7: It was blessed. He got to rejection.
6: There's
7: a conflict between the ex-men of Abraham and Lot.
6: The
7: other space is not enough for them. And that space is not enough for them again. What elevated Lot
6: and
7: the voice of Abraham.
6: And
7: the Lord did not make any covenant with Lot. But the
6: one
7: that had the covenant on them has spoke out that let's go together to make it in life. You too, you need someone in your life. You need the one that is successful already.
6: I will
7: call you for you to be fortunate too. There is a voice you need. It's not that you are not
6: broke.
7: It's not finance that you need. You didn't need position. You need the voice of someone. By the time it's been spoken to your life, the whole world will accept you. I decree, as the Lord is, before whom I am, I decree, hear the word of the Lord. What says the Lord? I decree, hear the word of the Lord. The name of the Lord Jesus. Hear the word of the Lord.
6: Come
7: in the word of the Lord Jesus. Hear the word of the Lord. In the word of the Lord Jesus, I prophesy within
6: 12 hours,
7: within 24 hours, within
6: 72 hours,
7: within 72 hours, I decree the one that will call you to the top, the one that is on top already, the one that is on top already, the one that will call you to the top, I decree
6: that
7: the blessing for you.

0: You need someone's voice.
1: If
0: your life be transformed. If your life will transform your generation. You need a voice. If your life will gain speed. If your life will soar higher. You need a voice. And the voice of destiny. Without being raising for you. Without meeting it. You won't be able to go far. Because what the Lord wants to turn you to. Some people have attained that course already. You can't get there. Unless you are being called on, they are coming. And the voice of destiny, in the Bible, all the life that was lifted up, it's all about the voice in their lives. Get to know that you too, as I'm ministering to you, get to know that you yourself, as I'm watching you, are you a voice that the whole generation are waiting for? And the reason you are waiting for a voice is because you yourself are a voice. You want to speak at the top too. Because your generation are waiting for you. The whole generation are waiting for you. And not lifting up. And your generation will suffer. And not getting to the top. You make everybody your line not to be great too. The whole generation are waiting for you. Bible says the expectation of man are waiting. You are waiting for the manifestation of your life. The whole world are waiting for you. And you are the poor that your generation will drink up without seeing you. If you don't make it in life, they are going to die being tested. And you are their clothes. All generational clothes is in you. Your generation are waiting. They were all naked. They are looking for the one to clothe them up. And they were in cold. Every day they were in agony. The whole generation are waiting for you. You are the voice that will deliver them from shame and embarrassment. Are you a voice? The whole generation are waiting for you. All your family members are waiting for you. They tried their best. They didn't get any results. They farm. Even their young tuba is not okay. They planted corn. The bread have destroyed their harvest. They were eating the bad maize. They were eating the young tuba that is not okay. You are the international food that your generation are waiting for. You are the water that the whole world are waiting for. You are the bottle that the whole world wants to drink of. In the dry season, by then they are searching around for water. And you are the bottle. And you are lifting. Their life will be transformed. The whole world are waiting for you. Because your generation have been caged. And the idol have enslaved them. They try, they are unable to get their freedom. And the witches have put them in captivity. They tried out what they could. They prayed and they are getting weary. Fasting means nothing to them again. And the idol did not even recognize their fasting. You are the one they are all waiting for you to deliver them from all the wizards. They are all waiting for you. For you to deliver them from the power of witches. Those that are sleeping in the earth without being a masquerade. And the deity that torments one's life. They are unable to control it. Your power can never solve that problem. You are the one they are waiting for. And you are their mercies that will deliver them from the power that put them in captivity. Israel will have died in the land of Egypt. Enough for mercy. And Moses was the voice that delivered the Israelites from the end of Pharaoh. And every one of them in the land of Egypt. And they have a privileged mind. And they were just like a living corpse. They didn't have any strength in them. They were just like a gullible. They were just like a moron. Whatever they have been instructed to do, that's what they conquered with. The Egyptians, and they were just torturing Israelite Christ. Because there is no Messiah to deliver them. They didn't see a voice that would save them. But
1: on the day that Moses came in, he went straight to Pharaoh's palace. Bible says, Moses told Pharaoh, thus says the Lord of Israel, the God of the Hebrews, let my people go for them to save me. So that who is that call? I don't know that call. Nobody can attack Pharaoh enough for the destiny of power. Moses went to Pharaoh's palace. Pharaoh was unable to challenge Moses. The enemy can never prevail over your destiny of power. The idol can never prevail over your destiny of power. You are the voice that the whole world was waiting for. And the whole world are waiting for you. They want to succumb. You can't succumb now. Because your generation are waiting for you. They are waiting for you. And you are the one that ministered to deliver them. And your Lord will be the one to drive them out of their slavery. You are the Lord that every one of them will come out of poverty without seeing you. They won't be able to come out of that dungeon. And they've been led into the dungeon. You will be the one to turn to a ladder that will bring them out from dungeon without seeing you. They've turned to a terrestrial water. And they have been drawn in that terrestrial water. You get to a big well that will launch you to the depth of the well. You turn to a well that will touch the depth of the ocean to bring all your children, all the generation you've been assigned to deliver, to bring them down of that ocean. And that Joshua where they succumb, where they are praying all men to bow. Your generation are waiting for you. You are the voice that will deliver your generation. You are giving me your lineage. They're turning to a moron. They will just be walking around. You're keeping me. Your generation. They will just turn to an outcast. The most richest one among them. I will be a baba. If you keep me, your generation will be a focanizer. If you keep me, anyone from your generation never see a call. You're keeping me. There won't be any commissioner in your lineage. If you keep me, there won't be senator in your lineage. If you keep me, there won't be a government in your lineage. If you keep me, there won't be government in your lineage. I will say a voice that will be there. You are that voice. And there's a word that better. The word that makes
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1: Atun pe yi kaabo si eto wa biba Jesu rin lojojumo.
0: This program is brought to you by the Seventh-day Adventist Church.
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0: And it's my prayer that the Holy Spirit will minister to your soul.
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0: I have with me teacher and preacher Pastor Kehinde Alao.
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0: As you listen, I pray that you will be blessed in Jesus' name.
1: Bi e se nteti gbo wa mo gbadura pe Oluwa yo bukun yin ni oruko Jesu.
0: Amen.
1: Amen.
2: We thank the name of the Lord for another opportunity to be here.
1: Adupe ni owo Olorun fun anfani miran lati tun wa nibi.
2: We praise him for the grace that he has kept us out for another week.
1: Ayin logo fun ori ofe to fun wa ti a tun la ose miran ja.
2: And we are very grateful for his protection, his provision and his goodness in our life.
1: Amo riri ori re fun abo fun ibukun re lori aye wa.
2: The last edition we talk about stop it. We talk about hypocrisy.
1: Ni eto ti o koja a soro nipa dawo re duro agabagibi.
2: But today we go a step further to see another way by which we can have a closer walk with Jesus.
1: Loni a tun tesi waju lati wo ona miran ti a tun fi le ba Jesu rin.
2: But before we do anything

0: In woman's life, we are spared to get higher and higher.
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0: And it is our aspiration that we go from one step to another and rise and so higher and higher.
1: O si ma n ja ife okan wa wipe ka ma tesiwaju ka ma lo si bi giga si.
0: None who has been high, we want to come down.
1: Ko seni to ti goke ti o fe jabo.
0: And this is why everybody we want to maintain the height for which they are, so that even if they are not going higher, at least they will maintain their status.
1: Idi na niye to fi je pe ti enikan ba ti depo kan won ki fe kuro nibe bi won ti e le lo sipo to ga ju be lo mo won fe duro si bi ti won ti wa yen.
0: But just imagine how it will look like.
1: E je ka foju nu wo bi o ti ri.
0: Somebody who is able to climb high as iroko tree.
1: Ta fo enikan to ti goki to je pe o wa ni bi ipo giga.
0: And who suddenly fall.
1: To wa jalule.
0: He fell and when falling down, not even to the ground but far lower.
1: Ki je pe o wa ja o bo sile perepepe nikan ni. O tun wa ji si koto.
0: And deep deep into the pit.
1: Ani inu ogun nibi to tun wa jin si.
0: For him to come to the level from where he started is a stress, not to talk of getting to where he has fallen.
1: Ko to wa gun inu koto to ja si bo sita bo sori ile perese ka to wa mo so pe yo tun wa goke pada debi to ti jabo a ri pe ise nla alagbara ni
0: inu. In 1 Corinthians chapter 8 verse 2.
1: Ninu we Corinthi kini ori kejo ese ikeji.
0: The Bible say that if any man think that he knoweth anything, he knoweth nothing, yet he ought to know.
1: Bibeli fi ye wa pe bi enikan ni ba si ro pe o mo ohun kan ko ti mo bi o ti ye.
0: Anytime we think we know something.
1: Nigba ki igba ti a ba ro pe a mo nkan kan.
0: Anytime we think we have achieved or we reach a point.
1: Nigba ki
0: igba we are only deceiving ourselves.
1: Ti a ba ro pe a ti to tan.
0: And this is why there is need for us to be very very careful so that we not fall.
1: Idi na ni ti a gbudo kiyesi ara gidi gan ka ma ba subu.
0: Anytime you begin to look at yourself as the only one who know to do it, that is what pride said in.
1: Nigba kugba ti o ba ti n wo ara re pe emi nikan ni mo ma se igberaga ti wole.
0: And the Bible gives this warning in Proverbs chapter 16 verse 18.
1: Bibeli si wa ki wa nilo nipa eleyi ninu iwe owe ori ikerindinlogun ese ikedogun
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0: Pride go before destruction and a haughty spirit before fall. Better is to be an humble spirit with a lowly than defy the spoil with the proud.
1: O fi ye wa pe
0: Proverbs 16:18.
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0: When you see somebody who is proud.
1: Nigba ti e ba re nikan ti o je onigberaga.
0: There is no way he will not later be haughty spirit.
1: Ko si ona na ti o fi ni pa ara re lara.
0: And that is why it is better to be of lowly spirit so that haughtiness will be out of the woman's life.
1: Idi na niye ti a fi gbudo je onirele okan ki a ma ba se ara wa ni ewu.
0: What is pride?
1: Ki ni igberaga?
0: Pride is a condition whereby one, there is deep feeling of satisfaction of your achievement or self-respect.
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0: When we begin to think of pride.
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0: Pride tend to look out of every other but look to himself.
1: Igberaga kii wo ti awon yoku ti tara re nikan ni yo ma
0: wo. Pride tend to look at yourself as the only one who can do it and who is doing it and that there is no other one who is as better than you.
1: Igberaga yo ma ro pe o nikan lo n le se elomi o tun le se mo ko si ten to le se da to bo won si se.
0: Pride can lead to be haughty spirit, to be proud, to be arrogant.
1: Ani igberaga yo mu keyan je onigaru yo si mu ki eyan para re lara.
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1: Igberaga o le mu eyan de aye kan nibi ti yo ti ro pe ohun ti to tan ko se en to dabi ohun ko si se en to le dabi ohun.
0: When pride get to the utmost.
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1: 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Because we don't feel any challenge, we think that all is well, and because you feel all it is well, you tend to be satisfied with the position where you are.
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0: Boya ibi ti won sisi iba dibi ti awon eyan ma be wo
1: 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It wasn't so.
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1: For God to prove himself.
0: Fun Olorun lati jeri ara re.
1: Immediately he was eaten up by worm while yet alive.
0: Loju ese ko to kutan ni awon idi ti bo tan ti bere si
1: je. And therefore he died of great agony.
0: Nitori na o ku ninu irora nla.
1: And under the great retribution of God.
0: Labe ibinu ati idajo Olorun.
1: You will begin to reconcile what Proverbs chapter 16 verse 18 says.
0: Boya awa le ma so eleyi po mo nkan ti iwe owe ori 16 ese 18
1: so. That pride go before destruction.
0: Wi pe igberaga ni o nsaju iparun.
1: And this is why it is very expedient for us, for you, for me, or wherever you are hearing, to do away with every form of pride.
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1: no for sure that the position you have is a privilege that God has entrusted into your hand.
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0: Mo pe ogbon to ni yen gbogbo atinuda to nlo yen to fi nse aseyori ki se ohun to gbudo ma fi yan gan tabi se gberaga Olorun lo fun.
1: If you really want to walk in a way that will be pleasing unto the Lord, you need to learn to humble yourself.
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1: Loving Father, thank you. Help us to be humble. Take away every form of pride. Help us to submit to the leading of the Holy Spirit. We ask in Jesus' name.
0: Amen.
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2: 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And it's our prayer.
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2: That God himself will lead you all through the way.
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2: Once again, the program is brought to you by Seventh-day Adventist Church.
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1: Assalamu alaikum wa rahmatullahi wa barakatuh. Special announcement. The Association for Hajj and Umrah Operators of Nigeria, AHUN, hereby passing this fatal information to the public. The Saudi government has fixed 26th of September 2026 as deadline for all payments for Hajj 2027. Therefore, pilgrims are kindly advised to make their full payment on or before the fixed day. Contact AHUN accredited agents, which their names will be listed in the Punch newspaper that will be released on Monday, August 31st, 2026. To book for Hajj 2027. For more information, contact AHUN Zonal Office at number 6 Oladipupo Oduwole Street, Ojodu, Lagos. 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
1: 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Ewo, thank God. So, Rinpa, I think he's fine, but actually, I just saw my Oshi everything.
0: Yeah, Oshi, and the weather, around unfair, kid, if you
1: want. Exactly.
0: And fit, Tony, tell me.
1: Presently, go more. Yes, more than take you walk.
0: Okay.
1: More take you walk in the big side. More around you, Tony, tell you more.
0: That's good. That's good.
1: Okay, said Joe.
0: Evin said Joe.
1: Yeah.
0: Joe, that ain't cool.
1: Exactly. Oh, Lord, that's good.
0: In
1: fact, Jerry, topic, them, why? Dale. Be an hour to the starting of your program.
0: Okay.
1: Ash is around five extensively. So near Kotowani, one very popular hospital in Eko, government hospital.
0: Okay.
1: Be 2 weeks ago, loans so of me only so like only great beginning spread. Only to our lami. Even back when we were topic here, when you like to paper, didn't you watch here? Think here, but no money. To join a or a time, so because I didn't make a really live program, which is what I'm sorry. I didn't get a more for answer.
0: Wow.
1: Waiting here, it's enough. Yes, it's enough. Only Olo Ti, Lady Bipay, only Oko at Yahoo. When Bassitman, only Oko the Magbassitman, Lord Down, Kia or Magbassitman, the other hospital.
0: Other hospital.
1: You understand? Only, yes, only, yeah, only, hello, me, on suit, very. Dress neatly. From my loss office, my wala medication. Come to my loss office.
0: Wow.
1: Our young people. Ola wa yo te wa ni.
0: Wow.
1: Yes. Only even to the extent we go out to man by number around. Come back by treatment.
0: Wow.
1: Ola to man by number around. Come back by treatment. Also only kini e. Olo ti wa alami.
0: O ti wa alami.
1: In Lagos State.
0: O ti wa alami.
1: Yes. Mo dem o koko she Lagos State niko.
0: Ah.
1: In Nigeria now.
0: Melo in Lagos.
1: Very alarming. Only the bad there, you know. Only the bad, yes, no, I said, because I'm also in Lagos. Oh, but I don't know, and
0: Melo,
1: in distance.
0: Said, you mean Lagos is
1: even. Yes, only the, yes, Echo. Only the bad there, I'm not sorry. You need, everything, wow, okay. I don't know. For a guy like Magdalena, I'm not going to write 320. That is to tell you how beautiful that lady can be.
0: Wow.
1: But no jeje ti do ni. But wa kan tun ma gba number ara. Won lohun a ma okay. Won lo e tun gba
0: number ara.
1: So it is yes. Ara yin. So on omo ba. So it means be ti ordinary guy ba riru yen. Ni ton mama be money because awon mo to wa okay kan fine but very pretty.
0: But
1: ton set pa. But sey o ba le la suit. 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
1: 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It's a bad thing. It's a bad thing. It's not good. But for now this is most of you can only manage it.
0: Managing
1: you. They were avoidable. You have. Yes, you are still allowed to make your own. No, but you can make your own. And I'm not suited for the tom-tom.
0: I'm not going to be in here. Mr. Manager. Let it go, yeah. I want to share the good one, Sherry. My friend in Kemaru could be a more consoled. But to not be in the baby. You know, say, I'll bring a car. Open me. 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

0: 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Facebook in Lagelu FM 96.7 comment in lale mute promise in kosto je fe po to ma ka lale lori eto yin o ni ka se bayi de ki mu call mu fe mu call marun bayi ki le mo enter ma fun lebo wo yin
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lori Facebook ni mo ti ri message yen won ti n try lati reach me but mo wa reachable to ni pe number ti won pe yan ki se

0: nobody. And to send the message, only good evening, Commissioner of Love. He's meaning. Only I need your wise counsel and your lover of your show. Man, so if you should go letter to message to Baba Sowo, you know, man, pay letter to Baba Sodo, I be voice note. The man who wants to have a fair long contact with a command, you know, you enjoy underneath. But to the pay, I want to lay your man call. I want to back to the pay, only low advice, dada. Sharon Titi Arakunrin, eh, ti ebere. Breaking for you the feedback. Nipa ti Arakunrin ti o send the message si wa ni, I think 3 weeks ago. 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Ti won ni oko won ma yen pe awon.
1: Bari oro yi.
0: Ejo, eyin to ba de pe maybe you are spiritually inclined. Ejo ati nilo yin bayi. I want to try to reach out to my share belief pe my to relocate. Kuro ni bi ile ti won gbe. My ti mo so ti wa ni in very critical condition. Won manage lati send message to me. O possible kin de be ni won say. Possible kin de be no say lati check won. That man on the telese lo nwu enikan ni ko de sonjo yen won ni pe ikun si ma wu won se kun tin wu pe ori won na tin tobi
2: lo o lewa oni
0: wa so lo to ni pe tesho ni nkan ti o se man yen ejo mi ni fe ki ma yi ko ba ile lo but o tun ma serve as a lesson si opolopo so many things awon ko se ri wa awon ko se ri o so nipa na joking. I am not joking at all. Looking for your feedback in you about Fadura and Oma and Lowe. The body is quite spiritually inclined. That job, I'm a fee number, me sit at about a party. About to go below. Any pay, only pay Mr. Martin, I need your counsel. Only 36 years old, near married man, only with one kid. Allow on your mock. Allow on to marry Latibi or do be man who saying it ain't guessing no cost. I'm trying to translate to Ria Kokowa. That is she and you before. Only pay our journey to the womanizer, pound like you being that account to bear, count to shake me out. Only pay to the pound like you bearing a la one free will pay. I'm about to say marriage by our femma with Tamo. I'm to real, I'm feeling fair. Over into real with that damn. Only because I want near my law to pop. So I want to choose. And to shake that damn. Not to marry. Boss, you are joke, boss, ain't that damn. Only like what I want to be yahoo, only everything, Lord, that down. Should after 6 months, the problem is buried. Only she became very dirty. But it was been only yahoo, my wife became very dirty. She doesn't tidy up the house. Only go to English, you know. Baby, to buy a buy, let out town, but you don't know, man. What did they stage the power on where from or more go down, mamma lost his school. So that I le chance lati se nkan mi come on de ko be yan lo tun fun ni stress oni awon manage lati get a washing machine oni iron one ninu ile washing machine one ninu blender one ninu ile oni but still you should pile up clothes aso gan to fi run ninu ile oni most of the time she won't take a bath oni awon ti so oni she will said ma to won jade. Only our she shop fun last year 2025. Only our she boutique confirm very close to the house. Only within 3 months, only our to buy a sales girl fun. Only within that 3 months, only shop in here Udoju Deni. Ti tomo to fini komo ma lo. We still have some of our goods in that shop. Only so pe awon ora aso mo. She's not asking for another money to set up another business. Only but OTT Swan. Only because only now, Mr. Martini, only I've gone back to my. Because you hear me. All I want to put a CSC, I want. Bye, I want Money, I won't regret in Coco. I won't choose the beauty over character. Only sometimes. And sometimes the house stinks and she stinks as well. Only now I can't even stay at home because most of the time I end up cleaning up the house myself. Only I don't want, I'm considering a divorce, only but I'm being skeptical about starting all over. I want to handle Bereni. Divorce yen le fe affect yon awon. Only but all the same, Mr. Martini, I need a good advice as I always listen on your show. Please, I need your candid advice and step. Thank you. 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E de ka se papapa tori pe ani mi fe pe wonu Romeo and Juliet la le. Hello. Hello.
3: Hello, Mr. Martin.
0: Yes, sir.
3: Good morning,
0: Ekaro, sir. Yes, sir.
3: You can be your lami leko,
0: Lati bere, okay. Ekaro, so where to you?
3: Yes, sir. Sherry, my name.
0: All right. Advice that on one pe country lati le die kon le ra mo die we ma change. Amuri Mr. Jide Okunu won ni Mr. Martini won ni continue to excel in life. Amen. Ni pe to Ogunlade Yusuf. Hello.
4: Mr. Martini.
0: Yes sir. Olusho. Olusho. E kabo sir.
4: Baby.
0: Yes sir.
4: Kerry, I don't blame that woman. I won't be able to blame. Ole kole lati le lo ti won wa. When you ba si home trading lati le, o iru kan be ba sele. And you won't believe it. He will be bogo pa do fi court. O be re fi wa pa body. Tokuri yo wa. Ta e be wa di advice pe ko divorce te tori awon omo. Maybe she said is that one child or two children or so.
0: One.
4: So she continued that man persuade or the column training a lot of better to how to do things. Or that at the one collect or the so we should tell me.
0: And she goes, sir. She goes, sir. Olusho lo sinu awon lo si source ni awon lo si pile ni pe awon parent ni kini ma fe se mo oni nkan ti mo fe ti mo note ti mo ma fi kajo
3: wo. Hello.
0: Hello sir.
3: Yes, I call it sir.
0: E kan le sir. Wow. 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
0: Hello, Ekale, sir.
3: Ekwetu.
0: Yes, sir. Mi fe ka pe lori e papa mo ko fe ke kon sare mu eyan bi meji so sometimes nkan ta fi mu segment wa ni pe o ma so pe problem shared is half solved ati lori shi lori eto e te pe solution ti wa. Hello sir.
3: E ka le sir.
0: Yes sir. Shokun lo nso ra bo bi yin. Okay, let's go on the radio. As I tell about him, I'm a crumb radio. I'm a man's of him, a man be at set by sitting in the shiny. I'm a boy to it. I'm not that they want to be at set. It's in the okay, I'm a woman losing no polo. Don't shy nobody. No, Tom, I'm paying bow and the radio is okay. If you want to be at the party, be about pa. Hello?
3: Hello.
0: Yes, sir.
3: Hello, Ekale.
0: Yes, sir.
3: Yes, sir. I'm doing a good night for you.
0: Okay.
3: Hello.
0: And Boyin, sir. And Boyin, sir.
3: Yes, sir. Yeah, I want to start you to see, sir. But I wish you know me. I'm going to talk to you a lot of coin. I'm going to leave you more. I'm going to change. We are not changing, man. I'm going to change. 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
0: 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What will it? 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
2: Companionship.
0: Age, Wuni?
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0: 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She?
2: 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I'm a ketra.
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2: The qualification for the person must be the must have the fear of God. That's the qualification that I want.
0: Fear of God, number one.
2: That is the qualification I am expecting from the person.
0: From the person.
2: The person that has the fear of God.
0: The person that has a fear of God. Share any fear of God.
2: Ah.
0: I'm alone in the new
2: commissioner.
0: Okay. And now let's swap from me into Bob. I am a child of God
2: to the core.
0: To Dabe. A lesson when you.
2: I am a Christian.
0: Ṣé Christian náà lè expect láti pàdé abẹ́ mind the religion?
2: Mo prefer Christian.
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2: Of course.
0: You are looking for companionship.
2: Yes.
0: So, ní ẹ̀wà specific nípa physique. 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
0: ni fear of God. Láti age wo sí age wo lè expect ba mi know ti age yẹn jọ.
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0: 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So you don't mind a younger person.
2: Mo fi pe age yẹn mata.
0: You don't mind a younger person. Okay.
2: But the person must have the fear of God.
0: So, any number one, Lale, BC, Madam BC, 56 years of age.
2: Yes.
0: Ibadan, calling from Ibadan, a caterer. Shelley, describe her in Funwa.
2: Chocolate colony.
0: All right. Number in Paripelu 1543.
2: Of course.
0: So my advice is can listen by thematic court. Can listen. Nino I met at about it wally and it ever feel we pay you don't mind going for my paying father.
2: It's all right, sir. Thank you, Commissioner.
0: All right, ma. Sani Romeo Olakokolale. Hello.
1: Hello,
0: Ekale.
1: Yes, Ekale.
0: Samuel, share by AGT. Egbo instruction making to bear, sir. Mr. Samuel. I hope you listen well. Do you want to go for a 56 years old woman?
3: I'll be a soldier for you. I'm getting better in kung fu. You should know I got it. And you don't need
0: to. Hello?
1: Good evening,
0: sir.
1: You picked my call today.
0: It's not intentional. We have a lot of calls, so I don't know who is calling. So, you're welcome on the show, sir.
1: Pa Omotayo from Fenere.
0: You're welcome on the show, sir. You have interest in Madam BC, right?
1: Just because of the age.
0: Okay. Your age, sir. Your name. Your name, sir.
1: Oba Omotayo Adebayo.
0: Oba. So let's say Oba, Mr. Oba.
1: Yeah.
0: Mr. Oba. What do you do, sir?
1: I'm an estate surveyor.
0: Estate surveyor. Your religion, sir.
1: I'm a Christian.
0: Christian? Marital status, sir.
1: I'm a widow.
0: Eh?
1: I'm a widow.
0: Widow. Okay. Where do you reside, sir? Is it Ibadan?
1: Ibadan.
0: Your age, sir? Your age?
1: I'm 59 now.
0: 59. 59. All right. Number one is Mr. Oba. Can you describe yourself in 1 minute, sir?
1: I'm light in complexion. I'm in the normal slender man in the city.
0: Okay. You are fair in complexion. You are not that chubby. You have a slim body. Okay, Mr. Oba. That is number one. Mr. Oba, number one. 0912370 8675. Good evening, sir. Kiroko Insa Abeletin Peyi.
4: Demola, I like you, Alaka.
0: Demola, age wo ni kin to bere pelu yin, sir?
4: Biola.
0: Mr. Biola, kin age yin, sir?
4: 34.
0: 34. se gbo instruction wa ka to bere abala isa
4: ben
0: e fe lo fun iya 56 abi
4: no
0: Clote, you just want to do what?
4: Well, I just want to serve on my.
0: You want to? Aspect. You want to do what, sir?
4: I want to serve what I want if I might do someone.
0: Call back in the next few minutes. So once you are done with this woman, we'll give you another chance. Okay. Thank you. O ti so ka to bere abala yi ipe n ta ba ti mu ama mu call meta yen awon to ni interest ninu eni yen kan ni ko pe ta ba ti ri eyan to ni interest atun ma fe lomi lanfani. 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
0: Mamu, any kasi? 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
4: Hello.
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0: 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Hello?
4: Ekale,
0: sir.
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0: Age wo ni? 38. 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
4: 52 to 53.
0: An interest ninu Madam BC abi?
4: Yeah, I
0: think. Very good.
4: Thank you, sir.
0: Ki loruko yin, sir?
4: My name is Olariwaju Tolu.
0: Eh?
4: Olariwaju Tolu.
0: Olariwaju kini?
4: Tomi. Yeah.
0: Okay, Mr. Larry Waju. You share with Lenshi, sir.
4: Organization.
0: Organization. Organization. Organization. Organization. Organization. Organization. Organization. Organization. Organization. Organization. Organization. Organization. Organization. Organization. Organization. Organization. Organization. Organization. Organization. Organization. Organization. Organization. Organization. Organization. Organization. Organization. Organization. Organization. Organization. Organization. Organization. Organization. Organization. Organization. Organization. Organization. Organization. Organization. Organization. Organization. Organization. Organization. Organization. Organization. Organization. Organization. Organization. Organization. Organization. Organization. Organization. Organization. Organization. Organization. Organization. Organization. Organization. Organization. Organization. Organization. Organization. Organization. Organization. Organization. Organization. Organization. Organization. Organization. Organization. Organization. Organization. Organization. Organization. Organization. Organization. Organization. Organization. Organization. Organization. Organization. Organization. Organization. Organization. Organization. Organization. Organization. Organization. Organization. Organization. Organization. Organization. Organization. Organ

0: can waste the time. Bobby Christian, you won't fe.
1: It's a long, long way to look. She's far away.
0: Any got it back to by a fellow Milan Fanny. Becky, madam, yeah. You won't pick any more. Hello?
1: A long way.
0: Way to fly.
1: She's far away.
0: Hello.
1: I'm searching for my beauty.
0: This is Jawa.
1: I'm searching for my love.
0: Hello.
1: For my beauty now.
0: Call your engineer now. Timati mu eni kan si to ba si je pe ni kan to ni interest. Mamu 50 Jekim Sire run profile, madam, papa, I'm going to join madam BC, 56 years of age, companionship, you know, Kitra, anyone, only one while Romeo or Corinne at the age of 50 to 60, a lesson Christianian to a God. Fearing, I'm going to continue what important is someone who is jealous into Christianity back on all. Hello?
2: Hello?
0: Hello, sir.
2: Akale.
0: She an interest in Madame Bissini?
2: Ben.
0: Age one?
2: 38.
0: One interest in 56?
2: Ben.
0: Okay. You share with Lenshi?
2: Mo business man.
0: Okay. Yawo yin ko?
2: Yawo mi wa ni Abeokuta.
0: Okay. Any the sugar mommy?
2: Ben.
0: Ti mo fun yin lowo.
2: Ma hide.
0: Any sugar mommy? Ti mo fun yin lowo. Demo service.
2: Ben.
0: Okay. Sugar mommy lo lo yin.
2: Mi o ni koko.
0: Eh ti wa try wo ri. Nte try last kini result e.
2: Mi ti try koko.
0: Ah, wa o pe fori eto ni temi bere.
2: Ben.
0: E gbo ko mo ndun abi.
2: Mo gbo.
0: E gbo. Ore yin kan lo so fun yin abegun ababuru.
2: Let me
0: come on. Be sugar mommy, be total lonely, abi.
2: Ben.
0: If this is in your work, for you, ben.
2: Papa, safety, me, go point.
0: Tell me, silly, see.
2: Tell me,
0: sir. Tell me, see, you're here, see, ben.
2: I'm a shitty,
0: you know. Say, well, let's see.
2: Tap mama. E man ta eja ro gbigbe.
0: Iya. 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
2: Kele so.
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2: Ko le get in now.
0: Okay.
2: To ba de get in now ma jo yanju e.
0: Okay. 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I see. 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
3: Hello sir.
0: Hello.
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0: Mama wo age wo le yin?
3: Ami madam ton pe ni
0: age wo le yin? Age wo ni?
3: Hello sir.
0: Age wo ni?
3: I'm 57.
0: E sure 57 ni?
3: Yeah,
0: o wa lori na emi.
3: Sa?
0: To wa lori na emi abi?
3: Ben sir.
0: Ise wo le nse sir?
3: Yeah,
0: I am Bender. Listen, wo ni?

0: Hello.
1: Yes, sir.
0: Yes, ma. I didn't know I want to put Wale Shoni in the conglate feel. You pay an interest in way.
1: My prefer widow.
0: Widow.
1: Widow, rather. Widow.
0: Mr. Obani, yeah.
1: I prefer Mr. Obani.
0: Okay. I'm unsure here.
1: Thank you very much.

nipa ti number fun yin ti fe support wa nipa back to school bag yen te fe support wa te nbere number o ni ke reach out to see ba yin ti mo daruko e at yin ti mi daruko ma wish you get support in moving yen o e pe yin sori 08035001147 08035001147 I can message me on WhatsApp, on Facebook, Martini Salao, on Instagram at Martini Omoba, on TikTok at Martini. I think the number NC is not a studio line. I go on continue so. Be I want to support school bag. Yeah.

0: number alarino ni leyi alarino pe number e fun won eyin ti mo ni ke send picture yin e send e singles hangout wa awon yan ti ready won ti ready eyin ladies awon ladies to join awon ladies not to 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
0: 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Yana support the movement, pita ino teti yon opportunity now. Come on, come on. WhatsApp group oni temi ti won fe hide nsi e fan group ni o kin se bi ti e ti lo mo message awo ni ya wa gbon yin blocking ton ma fe jo yin su o to ni group awon singles o de la fit mi lototo singles 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the America tell her from the age of 38 to 45 you're looking for somebody who you can get married to, you know, start something good with, reach out to see me. And I know when you get two number in here, only a big book of faulty fast you
1: phone internet join
0: feel live you see
1: 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Send number in zero. Send message 080-6576-4924
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